0: 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Number 19. There will be a 15-minute break after Series 4. Number 20. Bingo game start time is 6 p.m. and end time is 8:45 p.m. Number 21. 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Number 22. No refunds on unplayed, unused bingo cards. Number 23. If there's a discrepancy between the visual board and number called, the valid number is the one broadcasted by the caller. Call 1-888-946-2441 with your bingo. 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
2: Good evening and welcome. My name is Dave. I'll be your caller tonight, Thursday, October 1st. Tonight, our Bonanza on Series number 7 is being played for a $10,000 payout. And when you get a bingo, call us toll-free at 1-888-WIN-BIG-1. That's 1-888-946-2441. The winning cards from last Monday's $10,000 full card Bonanza were purchased from Beaver Lodge Esso in Beaver Lodge and Northside Gas Plus in Saddle Lake. 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
0: If you have any questions to a previous bingo, like how much did I win? Did you receive my winning card? What day was my check mail? Call the bingo hotline at 1-888-946-2441 during business hours. The first verified bingo will determine the winning numbers for that game. First caller to get through our phone line determines the winning number for each game.
2: All right, we're going to get you to set up your first series. You're going to be playing on blue colored cards. Serial numbers at the top of those cards should read either of these three serial numbers, either 0101959 or 0367276 or 0948864. If you do not have one of those four series, please do not play the cards. And if you do not have one of those four serial numbers, you can always go to radiobingo.ca on the calendar page, and that'll tell you what cards you should be playing. When you can play those cards. We're going to start off now with the three horizontal lines playing for a $200 payout. And after that, we'll continue with a full card and a $300 payout. The three horizontal lines that you're playing on your first game are comprised of the three rows that go across the top of your card, the middle row of your card, and the bottom row of your card. And we need all three rows for you to qualify. Your first number towards your three horizontal lines is I-16, I-16. Next up is I-22, I-22. And we'll follow that with N-31, N-31. B-15, B-15. G59, G59. We're going to do a recap of the first five numbers called on your Series 1 blue cards. First number was I-16, followed by I-22, N-31, B-15, G-59. Your next number is O-73. O-64. G-51, G-51. O-66, O-66. I-25, I-25. G-55, G-55. N-34, N-34. I-27, I-27. G-54, G-54. I-20, I-20. B-5, B, under the B, 5. O-74, O-74. B-1 under the B-1. N-32, N-32. O-65, O-65. B-6 under the B-6. And we do have a player claiming the three horizontal line. No. We got that waved off. We're going to continue on. Your next number is N-37, N-37. We're playing for the three horizontal lines. Your next number is 070, 070. Playing for the three horizontal lines, we're looking for the top row, the middle row, and the bottom row of your Series 1 cards. G-52, G-52. G-56, G-56. O-61, O-61. G-61, G53G53. N39N39. I-26, I-26. N36, N36. B14, B14. O72, O72. O75, O75. N43, N43. Playing for the three horizontal lines on your Series 1 blue cards. O67, O67. B3 under the B3. I-28, I-28. B-2 under the B-2. G-49, G-49. G60, G60. O62, O62. B7 under the B7. Looking for the three horizontal lines on your Series 1 blue cards. G57, G57. N45, N45. G48, G48. And we do have a player claiming the three horizontal lines. We're going to take a short break, check that bingo. Be back in a moment.
3: 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Water is life. We will not support any legislation that infringes on our rights or risks the well-being of our peoples. 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
2: And players, we did have a winner on the three horizontal lines. Bingo was called on N45. N45 wins the three line. G48 was also called, but after N45. So G48 is not eligible for the three horizontal lines. We're going to move on now to the full card and a $300 payout. Your next number towards your full card is B11. Under the B, 1-1. I-19, I-19. 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I-23, I-23. 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O-68, O-68. And we have a player claiming that full card now. We're going to pause, check it. We'll be back in a moment.
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2: Yeah, players, we did have a winner on that full card. Bingo was called on 069-069. Wins the full card. 068 was called after 069, so 068 is not eligible for the full card. Players, here are the winning numbers for the two games of series number one played on blue cards. The three horizontal lines was one on N45, and once again, the full card was one on 069. Players, we do have verified bingos for the series. Please call during the 15-minute break or at the end of the evening to have your bingo verified. And now, players, we're going to continue with series number two. We're going to be playing on orange colored cards. We're going to start off the letter X, playing for a $100 payout. Your first number towards your X is 062. 062.

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I-21, I-21. 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Playing for the letter X on your Series 2 orange cards. 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N38, N38. O61, O61. I-19, I-19. B12, B12. B15, B15. O70, O70. I-16, I-16. I-22, I-22. B-7, under the B, 7. 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

0: 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Don't go away. We'll be back.
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0: And players, we did have a winner on that letter X. Bingo was called on I-22. I-22 wins the X. B-7 and G-60 were two numbers called after I-22. Neither of those are eligible for the letter X game. We're going to move to the pitcher frame and a $150 payout. Looking for all the numbers on the outside border of your orange Series 2 cards. Your next number is I-26, I-26. O-74. O-66. B-9 under the B, 9. O-67. I-27, I-27. N-43, N-43. B-6, under the B, 6. N-34, N-34. G-57, G-57. O-64, O-64. B B11, B11. And 31, N31. B4, under the B4. B8, under the B8. O69, O69. B14, B14. Playing for the pitcher frame on your Series 2 orange cards. B5, under the B5. I30, I30. And we have a player claiming the pitcher frame. We're going to pause, check that bingo, and be back shortly.
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0: And players, we did have a winner on the pitcher frame. Bingo was called on B5. B5 wins the frame. I-30 also called, but after B5, so I-30 is not eligible for that pitcher frame. We're going to move to the full card now and a $250 payout. Your next number is 073. 073. G55, G55. G46, G46. B2, under the B2. B13, B13. playing for the full card on your Series 2 orange cards. G58, G58. I-28, I-28. O-72, O-72. G-49, G-49. B1 under the B, 1. I-23, I-23. N-36, N-36. I-20, I-20. I-18, I-18. And it looks as though we have a player on the line. And yes, they are going to claim that full card. So we're going to pause, check that bingo. Be back in a moment.
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0: And players, we did have a winner on that full card. Bingo was called on I-20. I-20 wins the full card. I-18 was also called, but after I-20, so I-18 is not eligible for that full card. Players, here are the winning numbers for each of the games of series number 2 played on orange cards. The letter X game was 1 on I-22. The winning number for the pitcher frame was B5, and the full card was 1 on I-20. Players who do have verified bingos for this series, please call during the 15-minute break or at the end of the evening to have your bingo verified. And now, players, we're going to continue with series number 3. We're going to be playing on dark green colored cards and start off the letter X, playing for a $100 payout. Your first number towards your X is 063, 063. Next up is 071, 071. G52, G52. 073. N41N41. B15B15. G58G58. I20I20. I17I17. O74O74. B2 under the B2. I16 I16. N38 N38. N45 N45. N43 N43. G60 G60. G48 G48. Playing for the letter X on your Series 3 dark green cards. O70 O70. N37 N37. B3 under the B3. G59 G59. B1 under the B1. G53 G53. B8 under the B8. N39 N39. I28 I28. I-27. Playing for the letter X on your Series 3 dark green cards. And we do have a caller on the line. And yes, they're going to claim that letter X. We're going to pause, check that bingo. Be back shortly.
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0: And players, we did have a winner on that letter X. Bingo was called on I-28. I-28 wins the X. I-27 was called after I-28, so I-27 is not eligible for that letter X game. We're going to move on now to the pitcher frame and a $150 payout with your next number, B11, B11. Next number towards your pitcher frame is 075. 075. Oh, 065. Oh, 065. B10, B10.

0: I-30, I-30. O-64, O-64. G-55, G-55. B-4, under the B, 4. I-23, I-23. N-35, N-35. O-62, O-62. G-56, G-56. B-6, under the B, 6. I-29, I-29. O-68, O-68. Playing for the pitcher frame on your Series 3 dark green cards. N-32, N-32. B-5, under the B, 5. I-25, I-25. And we do have a player claiming that picture frame. We're going to pause, check it, and be back in a bit.
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0: And players, we did have a winner on the pitcher frame. Bingo was called on B5. B5 wins the frame. I-25 was called after B5, so I-25 is not eligible for the pitcher frame. We're going to move on to the full card and a $250 payout. Your next number towards your full card is G57. G57. O-66.

0: 866-660-6666. 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G51 G51. B7 under the B7. B14 B14. N33 N33. B13 B13. B9 under the B9. I22 I22. And we have a player claiming that full card. We're going to pause, check that bingo, be back shortly.
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0: And players, we confirmed the winner on that full card. Bingo was called on B9. B9 wins the full card. I-22 was called after B9, so I-22 is not eligible for the full card win. Players, here are the winning numbers for each of the games of series number 3, played on dark green cards. The letter X game was 1, an I-28. The winning number for the pitcher frame was B5, and the full card was 1 on B9. Players, we do have verified bingos for the series. Please call during the 15-minute break or at the end of the evening to have your bingo verified. And now, players, we're going to move on to series number 4, playing that on gold colored cards. And we're going to start off with the Sputnik, playing for a $200 payout, and after that carry on with a full card and a $300 payout. The pattern for the Sputnik is comprised of all the numbers around the center free space as well as the four corners. So let's get started. Your first number towards your Sputnik is B6 under the B6. Next number down the chute is B5 under the B5. I-27 I-27. N36, N36. G58, G58. I-24, I-24. G57, G57. G49, G49. I-25, I-25. I-19, I-19. N-41, N-41. G54, G54. I-16, I-16. G56, G56. O-62, O-62. O-67, O-67. B-13, B-13. O-72, O-72. N-44, N-44. O-63, O-63. B-14, B-14. I-21, I-21. O-61, O-61. N-34, N-34. I-20, I-20. G-53, G-53. 064-064. And 37 and 37. Oh, 70. Oh, 70. G46. G46. And 38 and 38. We're playing for the Sputnik, looking for all the numbers around the center free space. In other words, a small picture frame along with the four corner numbers. I-17, I-17. B-9 under the B-9. G-48, G-48. G-47, G-47. B-4 under the B-4. And we do have a player on the line and no doubt claiming that Sputnik. So we're going to check that bingo. Be back in a moment.
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0: And false alarm, we're going to reopen the game. We did not have a winner on that Sputnik. We're going to give you your next number here in a moment. And that number is N35, N35. Still playing for the Sputnik on your Series 4 gold cards. G52, G52. N32, N32. O-74, O-74. B-2 under the B-2. And now we do have another player claiming that Sputnik. We're going to just double check that that's confirmed and be back in a moment.
5: 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This is a serious step backward. Treaty nations will not accept being treated as consultation stakeholders rather than rights-bearing nations whose consent is required. Water is life. We will not support any legislation that infringes on our rights or risks the well-being of our peoples. 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
0: And players, we did have a winner on the Sputnik. Bingo was called on G52. G52 wins the Sputnik. There were three numbers called after that number that are not eligible for the Sputnik. They were N32, O74, and B2. But they could work towards your full card and a $300 payout along with your next number, B12, B12. Next number towards your full card is 073. 073. N31 and 31. G59, G59. N43, N43. O66, O66. O69, O69. B15, B15. N40, N40. O75, O75. B1 under the B1. I30, I30. B11, B11. B8 under the B8. N45, N45. N33, N33. And we have a player claiming that full card. We're going to pause, check that bingo, be back in a moment.

0: Welcome back, players. Tonight, our Bonanza on Series number 7 is being played for a $10,000 payout. And when you get a bingo, call us toll-free at 1-888-WIN-BIG-1. That's 1-888-946-2441. The winning cards from last Monday's $10,000 full-card Bonanza were purchased from Beaver Lodge Esso in Beaver Lodge and Northside Gas Plus in Saddle Lake. And players, Radio Bingo has a visual bingo board to assist you in seeing which numbers have been called. You can locate this tool at radiobingo.ca at the top of the page. And I got it straight. If you're trying to use a cellular network or the internet, there's up to a 10-second delay from the over-the-air radio broadcast. How about that? Players, we're going to continue with series number 5. We're going to be playing on pink-colored cards. Serial numbers at the top of those cards should read either of these three serial numbers, either 010-1959 or 036-7276 or 094-8864. If you do not have one of those three serial numbers, please do not play the cards. We're going to start off now with the letter X, playing for a $100 payout. Your first number towards your X is 068. 068. Next up is B13. B13. G54, G54. I-17, I-17. N-36, N-36. And let's do a recap of the first five numbers called on your Series 5 pink cards. First number called was 068, followed by B13, G54, I-17, and N-36. Your next number towards your letter X is N-32, N-32. O-62, O-62. G-56, G-56. B-9 under the B, 9. I-26, I-26. O-61, O-61. O-64, O-64. O-75, O-75. I-30, I-30. I-16, I-16. G-58, G-58. N-34, N-34. playing for the letter X on your Series 5 pink cards. 063-063. N35. B15. N33. G51. B6. I21. I24. I20. O71. And we have a player on the line, and yes, they are going to claim that letter X. We're going to pause, check that bingo, be back in a moment.
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0: Yeah, players, we did have a winner on that letter X. Bingo was called on I-24. I-24 wins the X. I-20 and O-71 were two numbers that were called after the winning number. Neither of those are eligible for the letter X. We're going to move on now to the pitcher frame. And a $150 payout. Your next number toward your frame is N-31, N-31. I-19, I-19. O-67, O-67. I-29. G-46. B-4, under the B, 4. O-66. G-48. Playing for the pitcher frame on your Series 5 pink cards. N-37. G-53. G-53. N-41. G-55. G-55. N-44. N-44. N-39. N-42. N-42. G-49. G-49. Next number towards your pitcher frame is B-10, B-10. B-8, under the B, 8. I-28. G-52. And we have a player on the line. We're going to pause. Check that bingo. Be back in a moment.
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0: Players, we did have a winner on that picture frame. Bingo was called on I-28. I-28 wins the frame. G-52 was called after I-28, so G-52 is not eligible for the picture frame. We're going to move to the full card and a $250 payout. Your next number is N-38. N-38. G-57, G-57. O-65, O-65. 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

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B9 under the B, 9. I-23, I-23. And 36 and 36. And 44 and 44. O-68, O-68. B-8 under the B-8. B-1 under the B-1. I-24, I-24. N-32 and 32. B-5 under the B,

0: Five. I-26, I-26. 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G-51, G-51. B-10, B-10. G-57, G-57. O-74, O-74. G-47, G-47. N-38, N-38. O-75, O-75. N-31, N-31. O-66, O-66. Next number towards your letter X is O-64, O-64. I-25, I-25. G-52, G-52. G-49, G-49. B-14, B-14. O-71, O-71. B-7, under the B, 7. O-67, O-67. And we have a player on the line, so we're going to pause, check that bingo, be back in a moment.
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0: Yeah, players, we did have a winner on that letter X. Bingo was called on 071-071 when CX. B7 and 067 were two numbers that were called after 071. Neither of those are eligible for the letter X game. We're going to move on now to the picture frame and a $150 payout. Your next number is 070-070. B13, B13. I30, I30. G50, G50. O61, O61. And we have a player claiming that picture frame already. We're going to pause, check it, and be back after these messages.
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0: And players, surprisingly enough, we do have a winner on that picture frame. Bingo was called on I-30. I-30 wins the frame. G-50 and O-61 were two numbers that were called after I-30, and neither of those are eligible for the picture frame. We're going to move on now to the full card and a $250 payout. Your next number towards your full card is G-55. G-55. B-15, B-15. N-34, N-34. B-11, B-11. G-53, G-53. O-69, O-69. G-48, G-48. And we're going to take a short break. Looks as though we have a technical issue on hand. We're going to pause the game and be back as quickly as possible.
10: Thank you for your patience. This game has been halted. Please stand by. Once the hotline is cleared, we will continue with the game. Thank you for your patience.

0: We have a very efficient office staff have silenced that klaxon so we can continue with the game. And your next, well, actually, maybe what we should do is go back a couple of numbers just so that everybody's on the same page. And I'm going to go back five numbers to N34, and after that was B11, G53, O69, and G48. Your next number towards your picture frame is I-19, I-19. Oh, sorry. It is the picture frame we're looking for. I'm getting... Yes, the picture frame on... Yes. The alarm's still going off. Maybe that's causing confusion, but... Oh, right. All right. Sorry, everyone. Yes, we did have a picture frame already, so we are on the full card. I'm not very good reading mimes. Your next number is I-17 towards your full card, I-17. N33, N33. G56, G56. I-20, I-20. B4 under the B4. B12, B12. I-16, I-16. I-22, I-22. And yes, we are playing for the full card on your Series 6 gray cards. I-18, I-18. N-43, N-43. G60, G60. G58, G58. And we have a player claiming the full card, of course. We're going to take a short break. Check that bingo. Be back in a moment.
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0: And players, we did have a winner on the full card. Bingo was called on G60. G60 wins the full card. G58 was called after G60, so G58 is not eligible for that full card win. Players, here are the winning numbers for each of the games off series number 6, played on gray cards. The letter X game was won on 071. The winning number for the pitcher frame was I30, and the full card was won on G60. Players, we do have verified bingos for the series. Please call at the end of the evening to have your bingo verified. And now, players, you can set up your Bonanza cards. You should be playing on Series 7 olive green colored cards, with series at the top of those cards reading either of these three serial numbers, either 0101959 or 0367276 or 0948864.
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0: And players, we're going to start off with the letter W, playing for a $250 payout. And after that, we'll carry on with a full card Bonanza worth $10,000. After that, we'll finish off the evening with a $1,000 full card consolation game. And players, we ask for your cooperation that once we have a verified winner on the full card Bonanza game, we ask that you please drop off the bingo hotline, because until our hotline is clear, we cannot continue with a $1,000 full card consolation game. Just hold off calling in your bingos until after the consolation. Thank you, players, for your cooperation. The letter W pattern is comprised of all the B's, all the O's, the center free space, as well as the second from the bottom I and the second from the bottom G. Let's get started on your letter W. Your first number is N43. N43. I-24, N-36, N-36, O-61. G54, G54. And players, we're going to do a recap of the first five numbers called on your Series 7 olive green cards. First number was N43, followed by I24, N36, O61, and G54. Your next number is I17, I17. G47, G47. O-65, O-65. I-28, I-28. G55, G55. I-25, I-25. O-62, O-62. O-70, O-70. O-71, O-71. B-5 under the B-5. I-30, I-30. B-8 under the B-8. I-26, I-26. B-4 under the B-4. O-75, O-75. O-74, O-74. G-49, G-49. N-37, N-37. I-23, I-23. G-48, G-48. I-29, I-29. G-59, G-59. G-58, G-58. O-69, O-69. I-20, I-20. O-67, O-67. G-60, G-60. B7, under the B7. Playing for the letter W, we're looking for all the B's, all the O's, the second from the bottom I and the second from the bottom G, and the free space makes up the W. Your next number is G52, G52. N38, N38. B3, under the B, 3. G50, G50. B9, under the B, 9. N41, N41. O63, O63. G46, G46. And we have a player on the line claiming that letter W. We're going to pause, check that bingo. Be back momentarily.
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0: Yeah, players, we did have a winner on the letter W. Bingo was called on 063. 063 wins the W. G46 was called after 063, so G46 is not eligible for the letter W win. Players, we're going to move on now to the $10,000 full card bonanza with your next number, 073. 073. G53, G53. O68, O68. We're playing for the $10,000 full card bonanza on your Series 7 olive green colored cards. B14, B14. B11, B11. N42, N42. 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

0: 066-066. 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I-19, I-19. N39, N39. B13, B13. G57, G57. B15, B15. And we do have a player on the line claiming the $10,000 full card bonanza. We're going to pause, check that bingo.
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10: Ladies and gentlemen, I'm standing with a dude that understands living in a contemporary world, all the while holding on to customs, traditions, language, etc. This man is an advocate in old protocols and old ways. So right now I'm going to ask the gentleman to introduce himself, tell us where he's from, and to tell young people or share with the young people why it's important to keep languages alive.
11: Niganit to go in get the last compton, Uma. Aya. A snew a tuna pill, Nitsiha Sun. That's my spirit name. My name is actually Cliff Whitford. I'm originally from Beaver Lake Cree Nation. I'm a Sagaigan Utilted. Northeast of Edmonton. I think the reason why it's important to hold on to our traditions about our language is because culture does not live without language. So, you know, I know why young people don't utilize our language, and it usually is because somebody laughs at them. So years ago, an old man by the name of Joe P. Cardinal, the late Joe P. Cardinal, said to me, he said, "Kai wikats ni pius," he said, "kuchihta kin ni hiyo no." He said, "Don't ever be shy to use your language. Don't ever be shy to talk in the language of our people." So I've held on to it. And you know something? I went home to my mom when I went to school in Edmonton, and I asked her, "How come we don't speak Cree? How come you don't speak Cree to us?" So right from that point, she started speaking Cree to us, and that's how I was able to hold on to the language. So parents play an important role as well, but mostly it's up to us as nation members, community members, to not laugh at young people who are trying to, you know, Give their languages a go.
10: There you have it, ladies and gentlemen. Another testament of the importance of such things. And until next time, kai po me.
12: You know, you just gotta grab a moment when you can. You know, It almost seems so long ago. Almost a month ago already over at Kihiu and Pau. I was working at Pau. I was part of head staff. But I did get a moment to record a couple of interviews.
13: Uh-huh.
12: Yeah, and it's just nice that people will oblige, being so busy and all.
13: Yeah.
12: Just that they done that.
13: Yeah. It's interesting you put it that way. Sometimes you just have to grab a moment because there are days, there are weeks where it's just busy, busy, busy, busy. And it's the same darn thing. You just have to grab a moment. You see somebody walk by and says, hey, come here. At whatever that moment turns into is whatever it turns into. And sometimes that's all we're going to get.
12: Yeah, I know. And I'm really grateful for those little moments because, you know, there has been times you go to a powwow, you're part of head staff, and it's like you're leaving the powwow, and I'm thinking, dang, I didn't even get to interview anybody.
13: Isn't that so? I mean, there is no time to talk to anybody, really. It's just go, go, go, go, go, go. What's next? What's next? What's next?
12: Yeah, it's like smile at the camera, smile at the camera.
13: Yes. And then when power shuts down for the night, everybody's gone to their camps. Just no time to talk to anybody.
12: You know what people always have time for?
13: What?
12: If they go to their mobile cellular telephones.
13: Devices.
12: And look for the Stony Education Authority downloadable phone app.
13: Hey, there you go. The Elixis Nakota Sioux Nation have a great app. / online dictionary.
12: The Musqueam Cree people have a downloadable phone app as well.
13: The Kowakatoos Cree Nation.
12: The Old Sun Community College and Asiksika have a downloadable Blackfoot language app.
13: And here at the station, we got all kinds of great stuff, man.
12: We've got information where you can find even greater stuff. Here, you simply go to social media. You're going to find a whole lot there, too.
13: It's growing.
12: It's living.
13: It's spreading.
12: It's alive. It's alive.
13: Is it dangerous?
12: No, but it should be respected, boy.
13: Oh, yes. Even without a protocol. All righty. We are now carrying on. And continuing on, we got North Bear, High Noon, and Red Bear.

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11: Well, holy smokes. I know you've been aching to listen to me, sweet, sweet Dougie Love, the one, the only warm-hearted in a cold fall, sweet, sweet Dougie Love. This week, I bring to you the top 10 reasons why you should find your snag from last year. Number 10. To see if she was serious about dumping you. Number 9. Because you need a place to stay.
12: Ooh.
11: Your wife kicked you out. Number 8. To see if she snagged Mumford because he's available.
12: Oh, come on.
11: It gets better.
12: No. Here I was looking forward to a thing where you don't mention me.
11: You're just so fun to pick on.
12: Fun for you, maybe.
11: Everybody out there, you know, sometimes if you ever see us at a powwow, if you don't want to approach, that's why you buy binoculars and watch his face expressions as we speak.
12: How about you just never mind? One week out of the month, you just never mind.
11: You mean like one day?
12: Oh, one day.
11: How about one day you not be taller than me? How about that? How about one day you just have not more money than me? How about one day you just give me all your empties and I'll leave you alone?
12: You're rotten.
11: Ladies and gentlemen, if you haven't already done so, go and find Heartbeat of Nations on CFW Facebook page. Click like and invite all your gals and pals to like us too.
12: Can we just have one day where you're not rotten?
11: I would be incredibly bored. Can you imagine that? Can you imagine me being bored?
12: Can we just have one day where I'm not telling on you?
11: My life is excitement, boy. Oh, my gosh. I tell you what, Mumford, when people go to the radiobingo.ca radio site, you know what site I'm talking about.
12: Oh, huh, yeah, yeah.
11: They'll find all the locations of where they can buy their next bingo card.
12: Hey, there you go. Take a chance. You might win some money.
11: That's right, ladies and gentlemen. You can make it a fun night as well. You can make some popcorn, invite all the bros over, stuff like that.
12: Yeah, man.
11: Yeah.
12: All right.
11: Okay.
12: Here we Wrapping go. Up.
11: All right. Oh, boy. You like to ruin everything.
12: We are wrapping up this week with Showtime, Iron Horse, Midnight Express, and Northern Cree.

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Unta Treaty 6 Mina 8, Mina Otaskiko tse le Métis Nation of Alberta, Inatuhta Mikuma, CFWE, Alberta's best country.

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2: Windspeaker Radio Network weather brought to you by Air North, the Yukon's airline. For Chippenwood, Buffalo, some fog patches this morning, then some sun and cloud and a high of 10. Fort McMurray, some sun and cloud up to 15. Grand Prairie and Horse Lake First Nation, some increasing cloud and a high of 15. Edmonton, Ladue County, sun and cloud and a high of 16. Calgary, Satina, and Siksika Nation, some sun and cloud, 30% chance of showers early this morning and late this afternoon, a high 20. Slave Lake, some sun and cloud and a high of 13. Lethbridge, Pekani Nation, cloudy, clearing through the morning and windy, the high 21. Medicine Hat, some sun and cloud, slight chance of showers this morning, windy and high of 21. Lac La Biche, Coal Lake, and Bonnyville, some sun and cloud and a high of 16. Red Deer County, some sun and cloud, 30% chance of showers late this afternoon, up to 17. Peace River, some increasing cloud and a high of 13. And an high level, some fog patches this morning, then some sun and cloud, and a high of 11.
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0: Tear-stained letter, it's Patty Loveless on the Wind Speaker Radio Network. Fort Chip, you'll find us at 89.9. Hello, Fort Chip. 88.7 in Red Deer, and good morning, Red Deer, and hello, Alberta. Welcome to your Friday. It's Sean in the Morning, 619. Collective sigh from all of us. Just got to get through the day and then bring on the weekend. Yeah, I'm a little excited. And it's Feel Good Friday. If something had you smiling this week, I want to hear about it. You can text, you can call, 866-909-7771. Lots coming up on the show, including an interesting little contest we've got going on our websites at cfweradio.ca and cjwe.ca. I'll give you the deets in just a little bit, but stick around. Now, let's find out what we're celebrating. Hello, Corrine.
1: Good morning, Sean.
0: Happy Friday. Happy. Friday. Friday is so awesome.
1: Yes, it is. And I can't wait to start it.
0: What are we celebrating today?
1: Not our singing.
0: No.
1: We are going to celebrate. It's Name Your Car Day today.
0: Do you have a name for your car?
1: I've had names for all my vehicles.
0: Oh, do tell. Let me into this world, because I've never done that.
1: No. Oh, my gosh. Bet yours breaks down. So, my first car there was called Ruby, because she was red, and I used to sing, "Roll, Ruby, don't take your love to town." And then we had a green van, and it was called Max, and the one I have now is called Vixen, after my favorite reindeer.
0: Okay. I didn't know anybody had a favorite reindeer.
1: Well, come on. You got to have a favorite reindeer.
0: All right, fine. My favorite reindeer is Olive.
1: All of the other reindeer?
0: See what I did there?
1: Yeah. You just like them all. I thought that's cute. And I'm really on the top of the game because it's Friday.
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1: In Edmonton, 98.5, 88.1 in Calgary. It's Friday, 6:35, and it's Sean in the morning. All right, it is Friday, like I mentioned. So if you need to hear a tune this morning to get you geared up for the weekend, maybe the coffee isn't working, or maybe it's working just fine, but you're excited for the weekend, you got some great plans, whatever the deal, stick around. Your chance to win a request coming up at 7:20 with Guess the Song. And if you're in the Edmonton area, I've got breakfast handled for you. Gary, how you doing, buddy?
2: I'm good, bud. How are you doing?
1: Happy Friday, man. The weekend's coming.
2: Absolutely.
1: So what do you got going on this morning?
2: Well, I am at Jeff's Can at 15103 121 A Avenue, Edmonton, and we are having a pancake breakfast for the Stollery. So I am cooking bacon.
1: I can smell it.
2: It is the only electrical wholesaler that smells like bacon. We're doing this from 7 to 10, and after 10 o'clock, I sit at the front door and give people pocket bacon.
1: Pocket bacon sounds amazing. Do tell. Is that like just a couple in my hand and I can just walk out the door?
2: Yeah. Or road bacon, whatever you want to call it.
1: Road bacon. Oh, my gosh. See, you know what you are is a genius.
2: I'm a bacon dealer. I want people to go, when's your next breakfast? which is October 18th, I believe.
1: You're doing good stuff over there, and it's all in support of the Stollery. 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
2: 15103 121 A Avenue. It is Jess Can Electrical Supply, and we are cooking breakfast from 7 to 10. 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
1: Love it. You guys are doing good stuff over there.
2: Yeah, we've raised just over $3,000 so far this year, and we're shooting for $5,000.
1: Wow.
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0: 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It's Friday, 6:47, and it's Sean in the morning. A little bit sore this morning. Snuck out for a 5K run yesterday. Going to listen to my body, take the next few days off. But so far, so good. Heating pads. Never really enjoyed heating pads until the past few days. My wife says, you know what you need for your back and your legs and stuff is a heating pad. So she brought that thing. Oh, my gosh. I had no idea. Quite lovely. Highly recommend. Get a little sweaty, but it's all worth it. Let's talk weather. A little chilly this morning. Got things cleaned out of our garden last night. Had some peppers, and I was a little worried that they were going to get a little frosty, but now I got to make some hot sauce this weekend. It's 3 in Edmonton, 6 in Calgary, Satina, Siksika Nation, 4 Mac and Wood Buffaloes at 2, Lethbridge, Medicine Hat, and Pawnee Nation at 7, Lloyd's at 1, 0 in Coal Lake, Lac La Biche, and Bonneville, GP and Horse Lake First Nation, Red Deer's 3, Peace River's at 1, and so is Slave Lake. Now, it's Friday, like I mentioned. Yeah, weekend's on the way. If you're looking for plans, stop by our website, cfweradio.ca or cjwe.ca. Concert and events link. Lots going on this weekend. I'll give you a few suggestions as the day rolls on, like the first Memorial Round Dance for the late Aaron and Justine McGilvery. That's happening tonight at the Saddle Lake Hall. Your MCs are Elmer Rattlesnake and Ben Cardinal. The pipe ceremony and feast will start at 5. The round dance will follow, and there's going to be a midnight lunch as well. If you'd like some more details, you can contact Johnny McGilvery at 780-547-9901 or just swing by our website to get all the deets. cfweradio.ca.
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Nothing on me. It's Tony Stevens, and it's Friday with Sean, 6:55. News, weather, and sports coming up next. King of the Road, Roger Miller. 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

Good morning, I'm Sean Burke with Look at News and Sports on the Windspeaker Radio Network. Alberta Premier Daniel Smith is calling a new pipeline to Canada's west coast a major win for both Alberta

0: And home. The City of Calgary, the Indigenous Gathering Place Society, and the Confluence have agreed to locate the facility on city-owned land at McKinsis, where the Bow and Elbow Rivers meet. Officials say the site has long been significant to Indigenous peoples and will serve as a permanent gathering space rooted in that history and relationship to the land. The exact size and location of the parcel will be finalized in the next phase of planning. Mayor Jeremy Farkas says securing a location marks an important step in the city's commitments to reconciliation, and a vision Indigenous elders and community members have been advancing for years. The annual Smoky Lake Pumpkin Fair is back to kick off the fall season. Daniel Barker Tremblay has more.
1: The Smoky Lake Pumpkin Fair is returning this weekend with 2 days of fall fun planned for October 2nd and 3rd. The celebration will feature a pumpkin weigh-off, farmers and artisan markets, a car show, corn maze, live pumpkin carving, midway food trucks, and a local cultural showcases. Kaylin Muckawaychuk, vice president of the Smoky Lake Pumpkin Fair, shares her excitement for the upcoming celebration, saying it brings a sense of magic to the start of the fall season.
2: We're super excited. It's one of the highlights for not just our small town, but all of Alberta. We're one of the fall favorites and something that everybody looks forward to kick off that fall season. And this is actually our 36th year of having it. The magic of the pumpkin fair is something that can't be described, and you only know it if you've ever been. So we highly encourage anybody to come out that has time and wants to do something fun with the family. There's a ton of different events for all ages. But yeah, it's a super exciting event. And like I said, the magic is all on its own.
1: In Smoky Lake, I'm Daniel Barker Tremblay.
0: And AHL hockey is back. Benjamin Giroux got to speak with Carter Wilkie of the Calgary Wranglers about the season opener and the final season at the Saddledome.
3: As the hockey season begins across multiple leagues, it's not only the Calgary Flames who are embarking on a farewell season. The Wranglers, Hitmen, and Roughnecks will all be relocating after this season is finished. For the Calgary Wranglers, the AHL affiliate of the Flames, this season has a ton in store, from theme nights to the farewell game on April 4th. This season looks to be an exciting one for the Wranglers. We got to speak with Carter Wilkie of the Wranglers and asked about what it means to a Calgary-born player to be part of the Saddledome's farewell season.
4: Yeah, it's honestly surreal. Like, the number of memories that I have going to watch even just like Flames games there, and all the different experiences that I've had from not only being a professional, now living in, like, playing for the Flames organization and everything like that. It's kind of surreal to see that it's over, but it's also exciting to see about the new building, obviously, right across the rink. So whenever you go to the Saddledome, it's exciting stuff.
3: For more info on the Wrangler season and more interview clips with Carter, check out the story on cjwe.ca. In Calgary, I'm Benjamin Giroux.
0: In sports, NHL action, the Oilers over the Canucks, the final 9-7. Connor McDavid had a goal and four assists. Flames losing their home opener, final 6-1 to Seattle. The Oil home to Seattle tomorrow. Game time is 5. The Flames are in Vancouver. Start time is 8. That's a look at news and sports. To find more stories from across our province, visit our websites at cfweradio.ca and cjwe.ca. Your weather is next.
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0: Windspeaker Radio Network weather brought to you by Air North, the Yukon's airline. For Chippewa, Buffalo, some fog patches this morning, then some sun and cloud and a high of 10. For McMurray, some sun and cloud up to 15. Grand Prairie and Horse Lake First Nation, some increasing cloud and a high of 15. Edmonton, Ladue County, sun and cloud and a high of 16. Calgary, Satina, and Siksika Nation, some sun and cloud, 30% chance of showers early this morning and late this afternoon, a high 20. Slave Lake, some sun and cloud and a high of 13. Lethbridge, Pekani Nation, cloudy, clearing through the morning and windy, the high 21. Medicine Hat, some sun and clouds, slight chance of showers this morning. 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

0: even if it ran.
1: If you want to hear a song this morning, call me now at 866-909-7771 and tell me the name of that one. From David Ball. 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
2: 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Great song of the day in just a moment, 7:35. Welcome to your Friday. It's Sean in the Morning. I want to get you caught up on a few things in traffic. All of a sudden, things are getting a little busy. So eastbound Stoney at Sarcee in Calgary, there's a collision there. Shaftesbury Ferry over the Peace, south of Grimshaw. Yeah, it's being delayed a little bit. There's some fog. And Highway 842 near Range Road 211. This is northeast of Chancellor. That's closed because of an industrial fire. Emergency crews are on scene. Anything else, feel free to let me know. And it is Feel Good Friday, by the way. Something had you smiling this week. Text or call 866-909-7771. Got a great message from Lorraine. Thank you so much, Lorraine. Good morning, Sean. Feel Good Friday. Spent yesterday with 60 students teaching survival skills. They made fire, shelters, cooked some bannock, wieners, marshmallows, an open fire, and they also went on a medicine walk. Very cool. Very, very cool. Reminds me of hunter education, kind of. Back in junior high, there was a class, this is the mid-80s, called Hunter Education. And you wanted to get it in the second half because if you got it in the first half of the school year, that meant your final trip. There was going to be a trip of some kind. It was going to be in January. And we did it in January out at Chicacoo. I'm pretty sure it was at Chicacoo. Sleeping in lean-tos in 30 below for the weekend. And then, you know, learning how to fire shotguns and 22s and stuff. But my gosh, wow, was that a weekend. Froze, absolutely froze. There may have been tears. I'm a bit of a lightweight. But something that had you smiling this week. Marina, what are you doing right now?
3: I'm at the gym doing my last 25 minutes on the bike.
2: You're at the gym right now?
3: Yeah.
2: Are you riding the bike as we speak?
3: As we speak.
2: And you've got 25 minutes left.
3: And then I'm done for today.
2: And are you going uphill? Are you going downhill? I would be going downhill. I don't even know if you can set it for downhill.
3: I don't know. I'm just pedaling like a... We've been here since 20 after 5.
2: You've been riding a bicycle since 20 after 5?
3: No, I've been doing a full workout.
2: Good for you. Holy cow.
3: 2 months.
2: You needed any kind of motivation, ladies and gentlemen, here's your motivation. Marina is your motivation.
3: I'm a middle-aged woman and wanting to get healthier and set. Myself.
2: Good for you. Well, you know what? If you don't take care of yourself, retirement's going to be a nightmare.
3: Who's retiring these days? Come on now.
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11: Sean Burks. 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
2: Friday morning, 7:42. It's Sean taking you back to 1948. Born on this day in Biloxi, Mississippi, Chris Ledoux. Singer-songwriter, bronze sculptor, which I had no idea, and a rodeo champion, which I knew. 36 albums, and a lot of those albums, he recorded himself, sold them from the back of his truck when he was doing that rodeo thing. Sold 6 million copies right across the U.S. Passed away March 9th of 2005. I had a chance to meet him a couple of times. I introduced him at Big Valley. Very, very early on at Big Valley Jamboree. I think that would have been maybe 93, maybe 1994. Great guy. Found a really needed interview and a story he tells. Remember Crook and Chase, the old TNN show? Here he is telling him about a radio interview that kind of went sideways.
15: Well, we were supposed to have an interview that was like across the road from the Crazy Horses, the way we understood it. But it wound up being clear up in Hollywood. So we had to get in a truck with some radio people, and it turned out to be three girls. You know,
16: that weren't tickets. Did you have transportation lined up or something before this?
15: I don't even know. Mark Sissel, our road manager, he got us into this deal.
16: Oh, okay.
15: But it was a nice pickup truck and some nice ladies, and me and Mark were in the back of this little bitty seat, and we're driving down the road, and we crashed into the back of some guy.
16: Oh, really?
15: Yeah.
17: The radio people wrecked you?
15: Well, it wasn't their fault. There was some guy stomped on his brakes, and I looked up and I saw this tail end of this car coming. We hit him, and it was pretty thrilling.
16: Well, where did you end up in the truck?
15: Well, I just kind of laid down in the back seat there.
16: Okay.
15: But, you know, it was just kind of like a bumper car thing. But we pulled off, and we had to wait, and come to find out, all the highway patrolmen stopped by. The ladies told them who I was, and they were all big fans. So we signed autographs, took pictures, and had their 3 or 4
16: Wait a minute, are you sure it's an autograph you signed? Was it down at the bottom and have to carve that all out?

0: It's Lainey Wilson on the Windspeaker Radio Network. Fort Mac at 94.5, 88.1 in Calgary. It's Friday with Sean, 7:50. Hello. It's October 2nd, by the way, if you're, well, someone you know, celebrating a birthday or anniversary. Can you tell I've kind of checked out mentally? 866-909-7771. We'll get to your birthday and anniversaries at 8:20. Just reading about a new vehicle option that's being offered by Lincoln. Are we getting a little carried away with the options that come in our vehicles? Like, I know there's massaging seats, there's heated seats, you know, all that stuff. But this is a little crazy. It's the 2026 Lincoln Navigator.
1: Okay.
0: It starts at $99,995 U.S.
1: What?
0: Yeah, and it features something called Rejuvenate. It's a 5 to 10 minute wellness experience that incorporates massage,
1: yeah,
0: calming scents, sounds, and visuals. And there are 6 experiences: waterfall meditation, elements, aurora borealis, forest meditation, tropical paradise, and refreshing river.
1: Okay.
0: So if you have some, you know, maybe your check engine light comes on, or maybe you have a road rage moment, you fire up your Rejuvenate, you pull over to the side, and you just have a nice little calm down moment.
1: Just ram my vehicle into them. That
0: no,
1: makes me feel
0: no.
1: Good.
0: You know what you I mean? Fire up your Rejuvenate and
1: no.
0: You go into forest meditation to take away
1: no.
0: those road rage feelings.
1: No, it's not a meditation moment. I want to destroy. Woman goes nuts, rams her car into the back.
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It's Friday. Look at news, weather, and sports. 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

0: John Anderson on the Windspeaker Radio Network in Edmonton, 98.5, Calgary at 88.1. Honey, your love is better than money in the bank. It's Friday. It's 8:20 and it's Sean in the morning. And I want you to know that you have no cleaning to do for the entire month of October, according to Angie. And I like the way she thinks. Sent me a meme through the text line at 866-909-7771. It says, it's finally October, which means all those cobwebs and dust thingies all over my house just became Halloween decorations. Thank you. Yes, yes, yes. Yes. It's up against the baseboards in our place and under the couch and the love seats. And when you've got dogs, it accumulates rather quickly, you know? So, yeah, I'm not going to touch it. It's Halloween. It's spooky. It's not dirty. Let's get you caught up on traffic. Shaftesbury Ferry, Peace River area. It's Highway 740. It's being delayed because of some fog. And Highway 842 at Range Road 211, just northeast of Chancellor, still closed because of some sort of fire. Emergency crews are on the scene. It's up to 3 in Edmonton, 5 in Calgary, Stinnisiska Nation, Fort Macwood, Buffalo at 1, Lethbridge, Medicine, Piconi Nation at 7, Lloyd's at 2, Coal Lake, Lac La Vache, and Bonnyville at 0, and in Red Deer, GP, Horse Lake, First Nation, Peace River, and Slave Lake, it's 1.
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0: Friday, October 2nd, your birthday and anniversary shout-outs. My buddy Steve Baker, an inspiration. An amazing runner, does a lot of ultras and stuff. Steve, happy birthday, buddy. Kim Hood, happy birthday. And Travis Reed, happy birthday. On the list of celebs, bye-bye Miss American Pie, Don McLean, 81. Mike Rutherford, from Mike and the Mechanics. He was in Genesis as well, 76. Sting, from The Police, 75. Kelly Ripa is 56, and I think we're alone now. Oh my gosh, this takes me back. Tiffany, big crush on Tiffany back in the day, and she's 55 today. That's it. If you're celebrating today or over the weekend, have a great one. When you know someone's celebrating, get a hold of me through our websites at cfweradio.ca and cjwe.ca.
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1: George Strait, She Let Herself Go on the Windspeaker Radio Network. 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And it's Friday with Sean. It's 8:32. Quite the night for the Oil. Not the greatest night for the Canucks. Final 9-7. 9-7. That's like football. Connor McDavid had 5 points on the night, 4 assists and a goal. But my favorite Canucks fan, she don't care.
2: Go Canucks, go.
1: My gosh, what a week it's been for you.
2: That's the only game Edmonton will get from them.
1: Is that the only one?
2: Yeah, that's the only one they'll win.
1: 9-7. Like, how many goals? Good Lord.
2: Okay, I'm not worried.
1: No, it's only a couple of games in. You're fine.
2: Yeah, yeah. I didn't watch it because I was playing radio bingo.
1: Hey, well, speaking of bingo, it's, let's see, it's 10 grand tomorrow, but October the 8th, it's 50,000.
2: Oh, yeah. I stay on top of that all the time.
1: I knew you would.
2: Maybe one day the callers will be good to me up here in Alexander.
1: Ready to build a new future? 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
1: 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It's 8:42. It's Friday with Sean. Feel good Friday. Something got up to, you know, got you smiling this week. I'd love to hear about it. 866-909-7771. What's your weekend plans?
2: For the weekend, I'm just going to continue on these beautiful days, and I'm going to keep just going to town, because every time I go to town, I come back a happy camper in Mournville. 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
1: Oh, that's nice.
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2: Well, now you got me going.
1: See?
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1: You should be on council or something.
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2: You could be my PR manager.
1: I'll dive into your online habits over the past few years and see if there's anything we need to scrub.
2: Oh, get the brush out.
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1: Country artist Dwayne Steele is performing at the Songrise Concert at the Athabasca Hall in Peace River on October 3rd. Juno Award-winning Mariel Buckley will join him and more great artists. Doors open at 6:30 and the show starts at 7. Also, Dean Brody and the Reclaws join forces for the Hometown Heroes National Tour, bringing one massive country music night to Grand Prairie on October 30th. It's all happening at the Bonnets Energy Center and the concert will begin at 7:30. And the Great Canadian Road Trip Tour brings together three of Canada's most celebrated country music icons for an unforgettable evening at the Red Deer Resort and Casino on October 30th. It'll feature performances from Doc Walker, Jason McCoy, and Michelle Wright. 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

Sounds like coming home. 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Na he kents in yagots ithi laundi narete. Edila nits igonde heraton.

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playing the music you know and love. 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

0: Det mjukkigste bakåt då kan jag gissak. Jag menar, bättre gottan, Jim Cardinal Kvitchewagen, wow, pekar kjugagvek, pekar mustagvek, and that's the way things happen. Hey, good morning here in Alberta's best country. Jim Cardinal, your friend, has to come to visit you and play you some tunes and tell you some stories. Oh my God, our first song that we were talking about that might have happened. Wow. That's for sure. I can't break it to my heart. That's Tracy Lawrence. And in a few minutes here, we'll kick off a little bit of Feeling Country. And that's Thomas Richard and Mud on the Tires. Brad Paisley. So that's a good way to just do things, ma. Tomorrow, my friend Frank Fable, tomorrow is his 28th anniversary, and October 3rd, he got married 28 years ago. Congratulations to Frank and Mabel. Frank and Mabel, I hope you guys have a great day tomorrow. I won't be here to congratulate you on the show, but I'm here today pre-congratulate you. Sometimes it's good to be a day early on my congratulations, and I hope you guys enjoy your day, and maybe you'll get to hear your favorite song, She's an Angel, because Frank, you always tell me, Ted, you always tell me your wife is an angel, and that's a song by a nicely put together band. She's an Angel. Hopefully, I wish I could play it for you, but I can't. But anyway, I know that's your favorite song, both you and your wife. Hi, hi.
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2: 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And the Canadian Country Expo Trade Show makes its way to the Edmonton Expo Center October 6th to 11th. 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

0: Je mamam tenei mako ni te waga ni stas e gi atamu stau te wako magana e gi pun e gi nakataskeit e kto te manak taski na ogawa the king man e gi sika te ogawa Lloyd Disraeli and I think they're having a get together tomorrow somewhere at Churchill Park area and so for those of you who want to learn more about it, get a hold of Lawrence Berlin. I didn't say too much of it earlier because I wanted to wait and for everybody to remember. So today is Friday, so tomorrow they're get together for the King Lloyd Disraeli. We say we left and you know I didn't know he was still alive. I never knew that. So I'm on my excuse. When you don't hear stuff and I haven't seen Lloyd in for probably 45 years and yeah and I never got a chance to know. By the time I heard that he was sick, it was a lot of time had passed by and I never got a chance to see him. Maga Stranger, that's Johnny Duncan, and a little while here we'll kick off Keith Urbanukta. Sweet Thing and Big Fish, Lance a lot night. Thank God. And Greyhound. I always like that song, right, Clark? And All Lit Up in Love, David Lee Murphy. And if we get a chance, we'll squeeze in Wild Horses. Oh my God, they'll take us right to what you call Mana here, the classic country, 12 to 1. And I'll be back after 1.
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0: Look at him sipping coffee and flirting with that waitress. And what do you think he left me? That's right, next to a cattle truck. 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Gosh, she's got pretty mud flaps. And talk about stacked, they're both chromed. 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

0: Alberta. Hear that? 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

drops a boogie woogie rag, the Chattanooga shoeshine boy. Let's let him go. Don't that tickle you?

perfect country and western song. I wrote him back a letter and I told him it was not the perfect country and western song because he hadn't said anything at all about mama or trains or trucks or prison or getting drunk. Well, he sat down and wrote another verse to the song and he sent it to me, and after reading it, I realized that my friend had written the perfect country and western song, and I felt obliged to include it on this album. The last verse goes like this here.

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0: Good afternoon. I'm back again here in Alberta's best country. Hi, Mom. We miss you, Mom. We love you, Mom. When we always think of you, Mom. And Hillbilly Highway, Yukta. That's Warren Eric. But a little while here, we're going to drink with you a little bit. Drink with you. That's the name of the song, by the way. Brett Young, Yukta, and Dance Little Gene, Nitty Gritty Dirt Band, and Big Bad John, Jimmy Dean, Abnuta Maniga, Kapi Pitha Mick. That's the ones you came and listened to and hear, and that's always a good thing. I had a good phone call the other day, and from my cousin Dave Thompson, and told me about this song, September 30th, Children Matter, and I listened to it. I loved it. I loved it. What a beautiful song. And it's by Brad Boo, B-O-O, Boo, Brad Boo. And yeah, listen to that song. It's really, if you get a chance to listen to it, you can look him up on YouTube. It's a beautiful song, that's for sure. And Children Matter. And that was just like, you know, just a few days ago, we celebrated our Orange Shirt Day. And that's why we were orange. It's a story of why. We're orange in that song. And that's, you know, Kamamtanehtaman Manoma, you know, the survivors and how sometimes people don't believe in what really happened in Canada and U.S., you know, about the Indigenous people and what they've put us through and what's for residential schools. Yes, it's really hard, Mana, when you think about that. I didn't go, but my older siblings did, and I never forget it to this day. Amaga here in Alberta's the best country. Hi, hi.
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1: Big John. Every morning at the mine, you could see him arrive. He stood 6'6" and weighed 245, kind of broad at the shoulder and narrow at the hip.

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And if you spoke at all, you just said hi to Big John. Somebody said he came from New Orleans, where he got in a fight over a Cajun queen and a crashing blow from a huge right hand sent a losing.

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serving Alberta's Indigenous communities. This is CFWE. 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

0: Well, Maga, it's about that time. We're already running short of time. That new tip ain't on the bacon. We're running short of time here, and it's a good thing. But I just want to remind everyone that Smoky Lake Pumpkin Fest is happening this weekend. And if you got something you want to do, you can go drop over there. They got some rides. They got things happening, you know, and it's always a good to go find out how big the pumpkins were. I don't know where they grow them, but they sure know how to grow them. That's for sure. And that's good, man, as we see the Pumpkin Fest. Because my girl loves rides, and she just loves to ride. And so, Gumana, that's for sure. I'll go and take her over there, you know. Pretend that the Mavericks, I think we just finished playing that. And I'm going to play a little bit of I'm Not Strong Enough to Say No, Black Hawk, Billy Bayo, Jimmy Reeves, and Save a Horse, Ride a Cowboy, Big and Rich. And we might get a chance to follow her around, Jimmy Rankin. That's a good song. I love that song. And if I hope we get a chance to play it. So if you're not doing too much this weekend, yeah, stopping at Smoky Lake. And I got, on Saturday, I got a wedding to attend to. So I'm going to do tagustan ekte and have some good time at the wedding. And don't forget to tune in this weekend. Visit Wally, visit WT, Wayne Jackson, and visit Felix ekte. So it's one, I think Felix works on Sunday, so the boys might have just tune in all weekend and you'll come across them, that's for sure. And I really enjoy their shows, mana. Omaga here in Alberta's best country. Until Monday, have a great weekend, each and every one of you. And Smoky Lake Pumpkin Fest. Hi, hi.
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Alberta's best country, CFWE. It's Brooklyn. Happy Friday. I hope you're having a great day. Just a couple more hours. We have made it to the weekend. Here's Dwight Yoakam. It's Long White Cadillac on Alberta's best country.

0: Tanya Tucker, it's a little too late right here on Alberta's Best Country. This afternoon, I want to know, what are you doing this weekend? Call me crazy. I am going camping. I don't really know why this is something that we have had planned for the last couple months. I have seen the weather. It is going to be chilly at night. I plan on bringing many, many sweaters. In fact, I have a suitcase packed just for the weekend to go camping, and it is only filled with sweaters and sweatpants because I just know that I'm going to be cold. But also, like, there's no snow on the ground yet, so is camping season really over? No. It's not over until you see some snowflakes falling from the sky. So let me know, what are you getting up to this weekend? You can tell me by sending me a text to 866-909-7771.
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2: This is Daniel Barker-Trombley down here in Alexis Nakota Sioux Nation as they are celebrating day number one of the signing of the Treaty 6 right here in Alexis. And I'm joined alongside Eugene Alexis. And how does it feel to be out here inside your beautiful school on Alexis Nakota Sioux Nation land?
3: Yeah, we're here to celebrate our 1877 adhesion. But we're part of Treaty 6 and we're celebrating Treaty 6 commemoration today, and it's a very beautiful day for us. The school that I'm standing in is named after our great-great-grandpa who signed treaty. This school's very special treaty school for the grannies, the children that go to school here. And thank you to all the chiefs. Ever since then, since 1877, we have 16 chiefs that guided us to 2026, and we're celebrating that too. So I feel good that this was important to our people, and we managed to get the people together to have this event. I'm so grateful.
2: And tomorrow they're going to even have a powwow showcase as well. That's going to start off day number two. All the information can be found on our website at our events calendar for all the details on the Treaty Number 6 celebration right here in Alexis Nakota Sioux Nation. Hi, hi.
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0: It's Sammy Kershaw right here on Alberta's Best Country. Have you been seeing all the Big Valley Jamboree hints around social media the past couple days? They are announcing their lineup Monday morning. Oh my goodness, it is a good one. Trying to keep this secret in. It's been hard, but just know that come Monday morning, it is all going to be pretty self-explanatory.
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2: This is Daniel Barker Trobley down here in Alexis Nakoda Sioux Nation as they're celebrating day number one of the signing of the Treaty 6, 150 years that they're celebrating here today. And I'm joined alongside newly elected Chief Reg Carnell. And Chief Carnell, how does it feel to be out here celebrating 150 years on Alexis Nakoda Sioux Nation land?
3: Today is a great day for us to celebrate. Actually, our treaty signing was 1877, adhesion to the treaty. But we are helping our neighbors celebrate the 150th. Alexis will be celebrating theirs next. We'll be celebrating ours next August 21st. But yeah, I mean, it's a good day to have our people come out, learn a little bit more about the treaty. I'm sure everyone has an idea about the treaty, but our kids, those are the ones we have to teach about the treaties. And it's unfortunate that, you know, I didn't learn about it until I got to university or college. But nowadays, we are teaching it in high school and elementary. But back when I was younger, we didn't learn about treaties. But today is about you know, learning about more about the treaty from the. You know, we had some guest speakers, the former chiefs Howard Mustas, former chief Tony Alexis, and former chief Cameron Alexis, different perspectives about the treaty and what it means to them and what it means to the community. But we are here representing the people, and that's what, you know, feels the best part about it is sitting up here and, you know, sitting here for future generations to learn more about the treaty and that we have these rights, the inherent rights when we're born, that we have these treaty rights, and we want to keep that going.
2: Well, thank you so much there, Chief Carnell, for taking the time with me here on Alexis Nakoda Sioux Nation land celebrating 150 years of the signing of Treaty 6 right here on Treaty 6 territory in Alexis Nakoda Sioux Nation.
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We are coming up to 3 o'clock. I'm going to have your great song of the day and some Clint Black. Here's Carlene Carter, I Fell in Love, on Alberta's Best Country.

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It's Brooklyn. Happy Friday. I hope you're having a great day. Last night, I went down this rabbit hole of just like watching old country music videos. Have you ever done that before? Like, I spent 3 hours just watching them on YouTube. And honestly, I had a blast. Do you have a favorite music video? I can't lie. This one, it was a pretty good watch. It's Riley Green.

0: Patricia Conroy, Why I'm Walking, right here on Alberta's Best Country. It's time for your great song of the day. Back in 1999, Tim McGraw released this song.
1: It's Brooklyn's great song of the day.
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0: That was your great song of the day. It's My Best Friend by Tim McGraw here on Alberta's Best Country. Back in 1999, he released that song. It was the third single from his album, A Place in the Sun. And that also went to number one at the Hot Country Singles and Tracks chart. 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Children's vision and eye health should be monitored regularly, as many vision problems develop without obvious symptoms and can affect learning and development. 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

Alberta's Best Country CFWE. I need to know, are you a pickle lover? Like, I'm talking the whole nine yards. You will eat anything pickled. Like, is your mouth watering for me just talking about this right now? If it is, listen to this. Pickle Fest. It's coming to Fan Park in Edmonton on the 17th. You will get to try a ton of pickled food, pickled drinks. There is even a competition called Show Us Your Pickle, which sounds absolutely insane, but it is family friendly. Picklers from the province will be competing for that title. So, I mean, you could be trying one of the best dill pickled eggs, dill pickled potato, and then they might get that title of the best pickler. It is all happening on the 17th. Here's John Michael Montgomery. It's sold on CFWE.

0: Brantley and Morgan Wall and I Can't Love You Anymore right here on Alberta's Best Country. Dusk and Dawn is coming to the Elite Theatre in St. Paul from October 16th to 18th. And Roseanne Supernault, she is the writer, director, producer, and editor of the film. She spoke with us about what it's all about and what she wants you to take away once you watch it.
1: Dusk and Dawn is set in the small town of Skyville, and it's about two exes who rekindle their love on the night of their high school graduation.
0: When people do go to see it, what do you kind of hope that they take away from the film?
1: Well, I hope that when people go to see the film that they see a reflection of Indigenous people that is authentic to their personal experiences and their lives. There has been an explosion of comedic storytelling for Indigenous people. And when I had first written Dusk and Dawn, we weren't seeing a lot of these comedy shows or films that are coming out the way that they are now, which is super exciting. I wanted to tell a story that would inspire laughter and joy for people. So I really, really just want people to have a good time. Like, I wanted to keep it real. I wanted it to be a representation of who I am and who me and my friends are and this small town that I come from and partially, you know, grew up around. So that was really important for me, was to stick to my roots and to honor where I come from.
0: That was Roseanne Supernault. She is the writer, director, producer, and editor of the film Dusk and Dawn. It's coming to the Elite Theatre in St. Paul from October 16th to 18th, and you can find where to get your tickets up on our website. 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Did you know that children with vision problems may be misdiagnosed as learning or behavioral disabilities? Children's vision and eye health should be monitored regularly, as many vision problems develop without obvious symptoms and can affect learning and development. Book an appointment with your optometrist today.
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Alberta's Best Country, CFWE. We are coming up to 4 o'clock. We're going to take a look at your news, sports, and weather. 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

0: Good afternoon. Here's the latest news in northern and central Alberta on CFWE. A partnership between Northern Lights Public Schools and Portage College is enabling more students and staff to learn the basics of Cree language. The course, Introduction to Cree 101, is offered to students within the NLPS school division and provides not only language instruction, but also insights into Indigenous culture and history. The course introduces students to beginner-level Plains Cree with a primary emphasis on speaking and listening. Introduction to Cree 101 is open to all students, both Indigenous and non-Indigenous. The course allows students to earn high school credits as well as college or university credits that are transferable to programs at Portage College, the University of Calgary, the University of Alberta, McEwen University, Mount Royal University, and Athabasca University. Some residents in Wainwright were told to shelter in place while police dealt with an armed person early this morning. Mounties issued the order shortly after 7 a.m. for people living on 9th Avenue near 7th Street. They said they were dealing with an armed male in a residence. Police said at 9:48 a.m. that the shelter in place order had been lifted and a male had been arrested. No further details were provided. The County of Grand Prairie's Fire Prevention Week, Charge into Fire Safety, starts on Sunday with this year's focus on lithium-ion battery safety. As part of this initiative, 7 events will be held across county fire halls all next week, educating residents on the importance of proper charging, storage, and disposal. The first of the public education sessions will take place tomorrow at the Dunes Fire Hall on 93rd Street from 1 to 3 p.m. More information on lithium-ion batteries and Fire Prevention Week can be found on the county's website. Taking a look at your sports, Connor McDavid scored his first goal of the season and tallied 4 assists as the Edmonton Oilers outlasted the Vancouver Canucks for a wild 9-7 victory last night. Evan Bouchard had a 3-point night with a goal and 2 assists for the Oilers and became the first defenseman in NHL history with 8 points through his team's first 2 games of the season. The Oilers are hosting the Seattle Kraken tomorrow night. That's your latest news and sports on CFWE. To find the latest news in Alberta, you can visit our website at cfweradio.ca. A look at northern and central Alberta weather is next. 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
0: Here's a look at your CFWE evening weather. Fort Chippewa, Fort McMurray, and the Wood Buffalo region, partly cloudy tonight, low of 0. Tomorrow, sunny, high of 16. Grand Prairie, Horse Lake First Nation, clear, low of 1. Tomorrow, mix of sun and cloud, high of 14. Lloydminster, partly cloudy tonight, low of 2. Tomorrow, sunny, high of 16. Red Deer, mainly cloudy, low of 3. Tomorrow, sunny, high of 15. Cold Lake and Bonnyville, partly cloudy, low of 1. Tomorrow, sunny, high of 16. And Edmonton, Enoch, Cree Nation, and Leduc, partly cloudy tonight, low of 3. Tomorrow, mainly sunny, high of 16.
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Alberta's Best Country, CFWE. It's Brooklyn. We are halfway through the show, almost at the weekend. I hope you're having a great day. Here's Pam Tillis. It's Land of the Living on Alberta's Best Country.

0: That artist, he was spotted a couple days ago in the Rocky Mountain House. It's Blake Shelton right here on Alberta's Best Country. This afternoon, we have been talking about the weekend. What are your plans? I am heading out camping. The weather seems a little chilly. I did, however, pack a lot of sweaters, so I feel like I will be prepared. Fingers crossed. You can let me know. What are you getting up to this weekend? You can send me a text to 866-909-7771. 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Did you know that children with vision problems may be misdiagnosed as learning or behavioral disabilities? Children's vision and eye health should be monitored regularly, as many vision problems develop without obvious symptoms and can affect learning and development. 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
2: 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The event will run from 8 a.m. to 10 a.m. and will also feature live music and a petting zoo. 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The event will kick off at Frog Lake on October 17th. The event will kick off at 2 p.m. Supper will be served at 6, and music will be provided by Felix and Friends. And a Halloween dance for youths aged 12 to 17 is taking place at the Native Friendship Center in Slave Lake on October 30th. It runs from 5 to 10 p.m. and is all free to attend. 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

There's a night market coming up tomorrow in High Level. So if you are looking to get some shopping done, you can head over to Jubilee Park from 6 to 9 p.m. tomorrow. They'll have their local vendors on site. They have a bonfire to keep you warm. And they're going to do an outdoor movie, Underneath the Stars. It is all tomorrow night in Jubilee Park. Here's John Morgan. It's Kid Myself on CFWB.

0: It's Rascal Flatts, Love You Out Loud, right here on Alberta's Best Country. Hey, we are looking for someone to come work for us in Fort McMurray. We're looking for a freelance community news reporter for our station up in 94.5. This is where, if you find yourself just being really passionate about local journalism, telling stories that matter to Indigenous and regional communities, we are looking for you to represent CFWE in the Fort McMurray and Wood Buffalo region. Some things that you would be doing, you would be gathering some local news, you would be on the ground covering these stories out in the community, and you would be a visual storyteller, just like how we do here every day on the radio station. 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Did you know that children with vision problems may be misdiagnosed as learning or behavioral disabilities? Children's vision and eye health should be monitored regularly, as many vision problems develop without obvious symptoms and can affect learning and development. 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

Alberta's Best Country, CFWE. We are coming up to 5 o'clock, which means we're going to take another look at your news, sports, and weather. Here is my new favorite song. It's Brothers Osborne, their new song called Doors on Alberta's Best Country.

0: Good afternoon. Here's the latest news in northern and central Alberta on CFWE. A partnership between Northern Lights Public Schools and Portage College is enabling more students and staff to learn the basics of Cree language. The course, Introduction to Cree 101, is offered to students within the NLPS school division and provides not only language instruction, but also insights into Indigenous culture and history. The course introduces students to beginner-level Plains Cree with a primary emphasis on speaking and listening. Introduction to Cree 101 is open to all students, both Indigenous and non-Indigenous. The course allows students to earn high school credits as well as college or university credits that are transferable to programs at Portage College, the University of Calgary, the University of Alberta, McEwen University, Mount Royal University, and Athabasca University. Some residents in Wainwright were told to shelter in place while police dealt with an armed person early this morning. Mounties issued the order shortly after 7 a.m. for people living on 9th Avenue near 7th Street. They said they were dealing with an armed male in a residence. Police said at 9:48 a.m. that the shelter in place order had been lifted and a male had been arrested. No further details were provided. The County of Grand Prairie's Fire Prevention Week, Charge into Fire Safety, starts on Sunday with this year's focus on lithium-ion battery safety. As part of this initiative, 7 events will be held across county fire halls all next week, educating residents on the importance of proper charging, storage, and disposal. The first of the public education sessions will take place tomorrow at the Dunes Fire Hall on 93rd Street from 1 to 3 p.m. More information on lithium-ion batteries and Fire Prevention Week can be found on the county's website. Taking a look at your sports, Connor McDavid scored his first goal of the season and tallied 4 assists as the Edmonton Oilers outlasted the Vancouver Canucks for a wild 9-7 victory last night. Evan Bouchard had a 3-point night with a goal and 2 assists for the Oilers and became the first defenseman in NHL history with 8 points through his team's first 2 games of the season. The Oilers are hosting the Seattle Kraken tomorrow night. That's your latest news and sports on CFWE. To find the latest news in Alberta, you can visit our website at cfweradio.ca. A look at northern and central Alberta weather is next. 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
0: Here's a look at your CFWE evening weather. Fort Chippewa, Fort McMurray, and the Wood Buffalo region, partly cloudy tonight, low of 0. Tomorrow, sunny, high of 16. Grand Prairie, Horse Lake First Nation, clear, low of 1. Tomorrow, mix of sun and cloud, high of 14. Lloydminster, partly cloudy tonight, low of 2. Tomorrow, sunny, high of 16. Red Deer, mainly cloudy, low of 3. Tomorrow, sunny, high of 15. Cold Lake and Bonnyville, partly cloudy, low of 1. Tomorrow, sunny, high of 16. And Edmonton, Enoch, Cree Nation, and Leduc, partly cloudy tonight, low of 3. Tomorrow, mainly sunny, high of 16.
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Alberta's Best Country, CFWE. It's Brooklyn. This is our last hour together. I hope you're having a great day. We'll be chatting with each other until 6 o'clock. Here's Patti Loveless, Blame It On Your Heart on Alberta's Best Country.

0: It's Riggy Van Shelton. I am a simple man right here on Alberta's Best Country. The Canadian Finals Rodeo, that is coming up, which means the Canadian Country Expo, that is going to start soon. It's opening up Tuesday at 11 a.m. inside the Edmonton Expo Center. That's where you get to find everything Western. Your cowboy boots, belt buckles, everything is going to be there. I am so excited to buy everything. I can only imagine how many bags I will be walking with right out of there. The Canadian Country Expo, that is going to start on Tuesday. You can get all the details up on our website. 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Did you know that children with vision problems may be misdiagnosed as learning or behavioral disabilities? Children's vision and eye health should be monitored regularly, as many vision problems develop without obvious symptoms and can affect learning and development. Book an appointment with your optometrist today.
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2: Owen Riegling is set to perform at the Bonnets Energy Center in Grand Prairie on October 25th as part of his In the Feeling tour. Dom Davis will open the night, and it starts at 7:30. Also, McDonald Island Park in Fort McMurray is excited to welcome the Reclaws to the Sea Nook Fieldhouse on October 25th. The show will also feature music from Chantel Davidson and will kick off at 7. And Dawson Gray's Bars Gone Now tour stops in Edmonton on October 21st at Daisy's Saloon. 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

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It's Pickup Man on Alberta's Best Country.

The Climont Fall Country Market and Trade Show, that is this weekend at their community center. Now is the time to get in that fall spirit, and they're going to be making sure that you definitely feel that. They have some local vendors on site, some food trucks, and a raffle, so you might even go home with a prize. That is all starting tomorrow. Here's Eric Hatherley's Someone Else's Cadillac on CFWE.

0: Leanne Rimes, it's Commitment right here on Alberta's Best Country. The Smoky Lake Pumpkin Fair, that started today, but it is going until tomorrow as well. They have a pumpkin weigh-off. They have a pumpkin drop, a farmer's market, and if you are bringing your kids, they can do some pumpkin carving as well. They have everything for you to get into the spirit of spooky, of fall, of Halloween. It is the Smoky Lake Pumpkin Fair, and you do still have time to check it out tomorrow. 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Did you know that children with vision problems may be misdiagnosed as learning or behavioral disabilities? Children's vision and eye health should be monitored regularly, as many vision problems develop without obvious symptoms and can affect learning and development. 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

Alberta's best country, CFWE. I am heading out of here. I hope you have a great weekend. We will be chatting again on Monday from 2 to 6. Here's the Washboard Union. It's Whiskey Wings on Alberta's best country. 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